Pump it up while your feet are stumping, and the jam is pumping. 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Pump it up a little more, get the party going on the dance floor. See, cause that's where the party's at. See, cause that's where the party's at. See, cause that's where the party's at. See, cause that's where the party's at.

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What are the buttons doing? 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

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The real luxury is here.

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Bottle service in the corner. VIP. Silver sparks. 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The real luxury is here. 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The real luxury is here.

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So you like my style, didn't get your text.

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1: Big sunny morning urge. 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